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1: There once was a ship that put to sea, and the name of the ship was a Billy of Tea. The winds blew up her bow, dip down, oh blow me, bully boys, blow. Soon.

Thank you. This is another song from No Pocky for Kitty, which is 35 years old this year. I can't believe it. Feliz cumpleaños, No Pocky for Kitty. Here we go.

Well, in all the excitement, I forgot to mention the collaborators so far. So we got For the Good Life, Gwendolyn Christie, Big Special. Give them a round of applause. And for Morecambe Mindy, we have the ever brilliant Tor Maris, aka Billy No Mates. Give her a round of applause.

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1: 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It's not going to come on all night. It's not going to go on all night, is it? 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

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Are you? Are you enjoying it over there? Thank you very much.

That was a very brilliant Aldi Sardine on guest vocals and No Touch. You had Sue Tompkins on guest vocals. Give him a round of applause.

It stopped raining, hasn't it? 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I control the weather, baby. I control the weather and I'll tell it what to do.

Hola. ¿Cómo estás? ¿Está bien? Mucho gusto, mucho gusto. We got a new record out called Born to Kill. This is a song off the record that, I wrote this song about 30 years ago, but never put it out. It's a song about arrested development. This song's called No Way Out.

Thank you. We're just getting warmed up, ladies and gentlemen. How's everybody feeling tonight? Man, look at this crowd. Fantastic. Fantastic. Thank you so much. We're a long ways from home. This song's off the Hard Times and Nursery Rhymes record. This song's called The Far Side of Nowhere.

Thank you so much. Now I'm looking out in the crowd. I'm seeing some old timers out there. Yeah, you know. Yeah. Those are people who've been following social distortion for some over 30 years. But I'm looking out in the crowd and see the youngsters too. And yeah. That feels good. Yeah, feels good. Now listen, I grew up in the 60s. I grew up in the 70s. I grew up in the 80s. I grew up in the 90s. I'm still growing up in the 2020s, yeah. This ain't nothing against the young people, but the 70s people, the 70s was the time to be alive, yes. This song's called The Way Things Were.

Thank you. I think this is what I think. I think some of you should not show up to work on Monday because I think you got a promising career in singing. Yes. Yes. Give it a try. Tell your boss you got other things to do. You're gonna pursue a singing career, yes. I heard some promising stuff out there. But don't tell your boss to call me, because I'll be long gone, yeah. This song was written back in 1989, yeah. And I remember some people told me, Mike Nest, this song's not very hardcore. I said, well, have you listened to the lyrics? Because they're about real life. And life doesn't get any more hardcore than real life, right? This one's called Ball and Chain.

Thank you so much. Thank you so much. That's Sadler Vaden over there on the rock and roll guitar. Sadler Vaden. Yes, sir.

That's an old one there. I think I played that song here about 25 years ago. Back there in the back playing all kinds of stuff, hitting that gong. That's Will Johnson back there. Will Johnson.

Thank you, thank you, thank you. Back behind me on the drums, that's Chad Gamble. Chad Gamble back there.

Thank you. I wrote that for Rick Danko and Richard Manuel from the band. This is such a great festival. I'm so happy to be back here. We're having a good time. Thank you for treating us so well.